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And the nights, bad times for goodbyes. 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

0: finger.
1: 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And she got any friends?
0: Well, she has, yeah, but she wouldn't have any left friends if you'd got, would she?
1: I feel like a spare bit of Ollie.
0: What are you talking about?
1: Green and surrounded by pricks.
2: Come on, Nelly, let's get on with it.
1: Yeah,